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What do you say? What do you say? Say, holy shit. Your heart done been ripped right into half. Not even Jesus himself could fix it. But Josh smiled upon me, and Jesus heard the doctor giving me bad news so callously. Jesus put down his guitar and said, hey, Dimebag Daryl, wanna make a miracle with me?

climbed right into my room and said, "No more sad songs or we punch you in your face." But I'd written a bunch of stuff and they got me pretty high, and I'm had like some of the words I said.

0: Summer, summer, summer. You know what that means. Warm temperatures, hot dogs, and fireworks shoved up your ass. Oh, it's the big celebration of America, but we're celebrating local music here in Portland. And here's what's coming up on July 1st.
1: First.
0: Which is a Wednesday. That was really obnoxious. I will never do that to you again. Creature parties at the Holocene on Wednesday, July 1st. And two radio hot tub bands are at the High Watermark Lounge for their split EP release party. Nug and Buddy Wincoop. That's the High Watermark Lounge coming up on Wednesday. Wednesday. Stay tuned to hear all the bands we just mentioned right here on Radio Hot Tub, the Sound of Portland.

0: 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I love the beer in Portland. 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

Downtown, where all the lights are bright. Downtown, actually they're not so bright. Downtown, don't step on those needles down there. I'm Uncle Scotty, it's Radio Hot Tub, and were you thinking about going downtown? Don't sing that song anymore. Here's a couple of shows happen downtown on Thursday. I'll let the bands do the singing from now on. I apologize. Skipping Red, Kelly's Olympian on Thursday, or When We Met, back from their tour, performing live at Dante's. That's all happening on Thursday. Stay tuned to hear all the bands we just mentioned right here on Radio Hot Tub, the Sound of Portland.

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0: Summer, summer, summer. You know what that means. Warm temperatures, hot dogs, and fireworks shoved up your ass. Oh, it's the big celebration of America, but we're celebrating local music here in Portland. And here's what's coming up on July 1st.
1: First.
0: Which is a Wednesday. That was really obnoxious. I will never do that to you again. Creature parties at the Holocene on Wednesday, July 1st. And two radio hot tub bands are at the High Watermark Lounge for their split EP release party. Nug and Buddy Wincoop. That's the High Watermark Lounge coming up on Wednesday. Stay tuned to hear all the bands we just mentioned right here on Radio Hot Tub, the Sound of Portland.

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Now, we don't got any of that stuff, but we do have stickers. 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Where do you get them? Find Uncle Scotty. That's me. Out in the club somewhere, standing in front of the stage, blocking your view, and say, "Hey, Scotty, you got a Radio Hot Tub sticker? 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

0: I'm gonna crack. I could feel it on my edges. Not being believed, being told that doesn't happen, he would never do that. That PE teacher is a pillar of the community. But he's your father. It wasn't that bad.
1: But what were you wearing?
0: How much did you have
1: to drink?
0: Honey,
1: I don't have time for this.
0: I'm sure he didn't mean to hurt you. Can't you just get away?

0: Downtown, where all the lights are bright. Downtown, actually they're not so bright. Downtown, don't step on those needles down there. I'm Uncle Scotty, it's Radio Hot Tub, and were you thinking about going downtown? Don't sing that song anymore. Here's a couple of shows happen downtown on Thursday.
1: Thursday.
0: I'll let the bands do the singing from now on. I apologize. Skipping Red, Kelly's Olympian, on Thursday. Or When We Met, back from their tour, performing live at Dante's. That's all happening on Thursday. Thursday.
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0: Summer, summer, summer. You know what that means. Warm temperatures, hot dogs, and fireworks shoved up your ass. Oh, it's the big celebration of America, but we're celebrating local music here in Portland. And here's what's coming up on July 1st.
1: First.
0: Which is a Wednesday. That was really obnoxious. I will never do that to you again. Creature Party is at the Holocene on Wednesday, July 1st. And two radio hot tub bands are at the High Watermark Lounge for their split EP release party. Nug and Buddy Wincoop. That's the High Watermark Lounge coming up on Wednesday. Wednesday. Stay tuned to hear all the bands we just mentioned right here on Radio Hot Tub, the Sound of Portland.

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Downtown, where all the lights are bright. Downtown, actually they're not so bright. Downtown, don't step on those needles down there. I'm Uncle Scotty, it's Radio Hot Tub, and were you thinking about going downtown? Don't sing that song anymore. Here's a couple of shows happen downtown on Thursday. I'll let the bands do the singing from now on. I apologize. Skipping Red, Kelly's Olympian on Thursday, or When We Met, back from their tour, performing live at Dante's. That's all happening on Thursday. Stay tuned to hear all the bands we just mentioned right here on Radio Hot Tub, the Sound of Portland.

0: 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I might as well do the same shit. 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
2: 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The air is nice, the trees, there's a lot more than most other places. And yeah, look at me, I'm homeless and I'm dressed really well. That's a weird thing. You don't see that every day. 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

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Now, we don't got any of that stuff, but we do have stickers, Radio Hot Tub stickers. 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
0: 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And Uncle Scotty.

0: Don't you want to be just like those tire stores, mattress chains, insurance companies that all tell you that they have a special going on in celebration of America's 250th anniversary? I might as well do the same shit. Celebrating 250 years of freedom here on Radio Hot Tub, I encourage you to get out and see some live local Portland bands coming up on Friday. 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

America's been around for 250 years. Drinking beer, eating hot dogs, driving monster trucks, and setting crap on fire. I love July 4th, but most importantly, it's a lot more than setting shit on fire this year. Here's a look at your concert calendar for Saturday. Yeah, lots of good live music coming up on Saturday. Of course, there's the Blues Fest going on at the waterfront, and among others, Jenny Don't and the Spurs are going to be there. Over at the Swan Dive, you can check out Grimace performing live. And there's a whole bunch of Radio Hot Tub bands performing at Ankeny Alley. Check out Alter Girl, Triple Lutz, Trans Panic, and Creature Party, and more at Ankeny Alley. That's all coming up on Saturday. 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

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See you there. Till then, see you here.

Downtown, where all the lights are bright. Downtown, actually they're not so bright. Downtown, don't step on those needles down there. I'm Uncle Scotty, it's Radio Hot Tub, and were you thinking about going downtown? Don't sing that song anymore. Here's a couple of shows happen downtown on Thursday. I'll let the bands do the singing from now on. I apologize. Skipping Red, Kelly's Olympian on Thursday, or When We Met, back from their tour, performing live at Dante's. That's all happening on Thursday. Stay tuned to hear all the bands we just mentioned right here on Radio Hot Tub, the Sound of Portland.

0: Hey, it's Uncle Scotty of Radio Hot Tub here in the glamorous Radio Hot Tub Studios. I'm the highly overpaid CEO of this radio company. 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Tell them that Uncle Scotty has a venereal disease. Whatever it takes to get people listening to the local Portland bands, spread the word somehow. Do it now. Do it right now. Got better ideas? 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You're doing a great job. Keep it up.
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America's been around for 250 years. Drinking beer, eating hot dogs, driving monster trucks, and setting crap on fire. I love July 4th, but most importantly, it's a lot more than setting shit on fire this year. Here's a look at your concert calendar for Saturday. Yeah, lots of good live music coming up on Saturday. Of course, there's the Blues Fest going on at the waterfront, and among others, Jenny Don't and the Spurs are going to be there. Over at the Swan Dive, you can check out Grimace performing live. And there's a whole bunch of Radio Hot Tub bands performing at Ankeny Alley. Check out Alter Girl, Triple Lutz, Trans Panic, and Creature Party, and more at Ankeny Alley. That's all coming up on Saturday. Saturday. 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

0: Summer, summer, summer. You know what that means. Warm temperatures, hot dogs, and fireworks shoved up your ass. Oh, it's the big celebration of America, but we're celebrating local music here in Portland. And here's what's coming up on July 1st.
1: First.
0: Which is a Wednesday. That was really obnoxious. I will never do that to you again. Creature parties at the Holocene on Wednesday, July 1st. And two radio hot tub bands are at the High Watermark Lounge for their split EP release party. Nug and Buddy Wincoop. That's the High Watermark Lounge coming up on Wednesday. Wednesday. Stay tuned to hear all the bands we just mentioned right here on Radio Hot Tub, the Sound of Portland.

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0: Downtown, where all the lights are bright. Downtown, actually they're not so bright. Downtown, don't step on those needles down there. I'm Uncle Scotty, it's Radio Hot Tub, and were you thinking about going downtown? Don't sing that song anymore. Here's a couple of shows happen downtown on Thursday.
1: Thursday.
0: I'll let the bands do the singing from now on. I apologize. Skipping Red, Kelly's Olympian, on Thursday. Or When We Met, back from their tour, performing live at Dante's. That's all happening on Thursday. Thursday.
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See you there. Till then, see you here.

0: Hey, it's Uncle Scotty of Radio Hot Tub here in the glamorous Radio Hot Tub Studios. I'm the highly overpaid CEO of this radio company. 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Tell them that Uncle Scotty has a venereal disease. Whatever it takes to get people listening to the local Portland bands, spread the word somehow. Do it now. Do it right now. Got better ideas? 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You're doing a great job. Keep it up.
1: Goodbye.

0: I'm new here and it's great.
1: What did you think it was going to be?
0: Weird.
1: Is it as weird as you thought?
0: Yeah. Your food's great. Everybody's super nice. And I love you all.

America's been around for 250 years. Drinking beer, eating hot dogs, driving monster trucks, and setting crap on fire. I love July 4th, but most importantly, it's a lot more than setting shit on fire this year. Here's a look at your concert calendar for Saturday. Yeah, lots of good live music coming up on Saturday. Of course, there's the Blues Fest going on at the waterfront, and among others, Jenny Don't and the Spurs are going to be there. Over at the Swan Dive, you can check out Grimace performing live. And there's a whole bunch of Radio Hot Tub bands performing at Ankeny Alley. Check out Alter Girl, Triple Lutz, Trans Panic, and Creature Party, and more at Ankeny Alley. That's all coming up on Saturday. Saturday. Saturday. Stay tuned to hear all the bands we just mentioned right here on Radio Hot Tub, the Sound of Portland.

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0: America's been around for 250 years. Drinking beer, eating hot dogs, driving monster trucks, and setting crap on fire. I love July 4th, but most importantly, it's a lot more than setting shit on fire this year. Here's a look at your concert calendar for Saturday. Yeah, lots of good live music coming up on Saturday. Of course, there's the Blues Fest going on at the Waterfront, and among others, Jenny Don't and the Spurs are going to be there. Over at the Swan Dive, you can check out Grimace performing live. And there's a whole bunch of Radio Hot Tub bands performing at Ankeny Alley. Check out Alter Girl, Triple Lutz, Trans Panic, and Creature Party, and more at Ankeny Alley. That's all coming up on Saturday.
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0: Hey, it's Uncle Scotty of Radio Hot Tub here in the glamorous Radio Hot Tub Studios. I'm the highly overpaid CEO of this radio company. 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Tell them that Uncle Scotty has a venereal disease. Whatever it takes to get people listening to the local Portland bands, spread the word somehow. Do it now. Do it right now. Got better ideas? 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You're doing a great job. Keep it up.
1: Goodbye.

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0: Don't you want to be just like those tire stores, mattress chains, insurance companies that all tell you that they have a special going on in celebration of America's 250th anniversary? I might as well do the same shit. 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

0: America's been around for 250 years. Drinking beer, eating hot dogs, driving monster trucks, and setting crap on fire. I love July 4th, but most importantly, it's a lot more than setting shit on fire this year. Here's a look at your concert calendar. We're Saturday. Yeah, lots of good live music coming up on Saturday. Of course, there's the Blues Fest going on at the waterfront, and among others, Jenny Don't and the Spurs are going to be there. Over at the Swan Dive, you can check out Grimace performing live. And there's a whole bunch of Radio Hot Tub bands performing at Ankeny Alley. Check out Alter Girl, Triple Lutz, Trans Panic, and Creature Party, and more at Ankeny Alley. That's all coming up on Saturday. 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Stay tuned to hear all the bands we just mentioned right here on Radio Hot Tub, The Sound of Portland.
1: What's up with time, man? What's up with you? You're doing all the things that you don't want to be doing. Yeah, you're twiddling your thumbs as you're drifting through, and you're sleeping when you're walking.

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Why don't you do what you're doing, but just a little bit better, just a little bit smarter and a little more funny. 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

0: Don't you want to be just like those tire stores, mattress chains, insurance companies that all tell you that they have a special going on in celebration of America's 250th anniversary? I might as well do the same shit. 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

0: It's Uncle Scotty of Radio Hot Tub here in the glamorous Radio Hot Tub Studios. I'm the highly overpaid CEO of this radio company. 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Whatever it takes to get people listening to the local Portland bands, spread the word somehow. Do it now. Do it right now. Got better ideas? 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You're doing a great job. Keep it up.
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0: downtown, where all the lights are bright. Downtown, actually they're not so bright. Downtown, don't step on those needles down there. I'm Uncle Scotty, it's Radio Hot Tub, and were you thinking about going downtown? Don't sing that song anymore. Here's a couple of shows happen downtown on Thursday.
1: Thursday.
0: I'll let the bands do the singing from now on. I apologize. Skipping Red, Kelly's Olympian, on Thursday. Or When We Met, back from their tour, performing live at Dante's. That's all happening on Thursday. Thursday.
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0: Don't you want to be just like those tire stores, mattress chains, insurance companies that all tell you that they have a special going on in celebration of America's 250th anniversary? I might as well do the same shit. 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

0: Don't you want to be just like those tire stores, mattress chains, insurance companies that all tell you that they have a special going on in celebration of America's 250th anniversary? I might as well do the same shit. 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

0: Downtown, where all the lights are bright. Downtown, actually they're not so bright. Downtown, don't step on those needles down there. I'm Uncle Scotty, it's Radio Hot Tub, and were you thinking about going downtown? Don't sing that song anymore. Here's a couple of shows happen downtown on Thursday.
1: Thursday.
0: I'll let the bands do the singing from now on. I apologize. Skipping Red, Kelly's Olympian, on Thursday. Or When We Met, back from their tour, performing live at Dante's. That's all happening on Thursday. Thursday.
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0: Hey, it's Uncle Scotty of Radio Hot Tub here in the glamorous Radio Hot Tub Studios. I'm the highly overpaid CEO of this radio company. 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Tell them that Uncle Scotty has a venereal disease. Whatever it takes to get people listening to the local Portland bands, spread the word somehow. Do it now. Do it right now. Got better ideas? 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You're doing a great job. Keep it up.
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0: It's Uncle Scotty of Radio Hot Tub here in the glamorous Radio Hot Tub Studios. I'm the highly overpaid CEO of this radio company. 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Tell them that Uncle Scotty has a venereal disease. Whatever it takes to get people listening to the local Portland bands, spread the word somehow. Do it now. Do it right now. Got better ideas? 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You're doing a great job. Keep it up.
1: Goodbye.

butter meat and eggs sizzling on the griddle across the counter at the Lili Ha Bakery. Maybe the spray paint fumes corroded my skull like those batteries in the back of the shortwave radio that buzz on my father's porch in the creaking summer afternoon. And I wondered to myself, how long does heat exhaustion affect a human mind? I remember the fuses.

face and telling me no one was hurt and it was all gonna be okay. And did I need a mechanic to look at that? Because my car, it was messed up, and he knew a little bit, and he didn't have to be back at work for a half hour or so. But what's the long-term effect of smoke inhalation? A decade and a half of secondhand smoke clouds built the foundational lung slime for my own chain smoking. And all those nights of fishing in ashtrays to roll up a temporary thing. How would things be different? It's impossible to know. And did the forest fires burning or the unknown garbage in every joint I ever smoked walk the same roads through my life expectancy? And for some reason that reminds me of a t-shirt I saw in Los Angeles with a quote. Something Alice Coltrane said about meditation being a pathway to God. And I don't know what I think about gods in general, but sure as the wind blows, Alice Coltrane was a real and great person. So I try to encourage myself to meditate more and get on track with every unbalanced piece of calendar shrapnel in my life.

out trying to focus on the rock from the beach that sits on the table by my bookshelf. It didn't empty my mind or calm me down, as this reminded me of the windowless loft I used to stay in. The only light beam was shooting into the room through a bullet hole in the wall. And the woman who lived there before me had hung a crystal from the ceiling, and the bullet light electrified it into a lazy disco ball in the morning

4. Now I'm 27 years from that disturbing exorcism, and my friend dying instantly, and Jesus Christ can't do anything about it but look broken on a cross above the drum set. And now I'm 20 years from that strange afternoon in San Francisco, when nothing made sense except the sushi and the way the wind felt as I zigzagged.

is from that monastery and living across the street, asking the monk ringing the bell in the morning how he kept centered with the bikers and speed freaks and unhinged cops running up and down the block 24 hours a day, every single day, all the time. And he said he didn't, but the whole point was to just try, and that I want some tea, and that I feel like I was trying enough for myself. And I was 9 years from that parking garage somewhere in D.C., and that basement in Pittsburgh, and that free-throw line by the freeway, and seeing the ecstatic punk chapter of my life closing and knowing that it was all right. In 7 years, from that hotel room with the boarded-up window and the pills we found right on the sidewalk, and that awful scene with the ambulances and the blood all over the grass,

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She said she wanted to pray in the back of the squad car, and could the cops please take us to church, because she owed someone an apology, and she wanted to do it in front of God, in front of Christ, in front of the Spirit. And now I think I'm gonna wake up tomorrow, and it's all gonna be different. And maybe it'll all be the same. And I have to face forward and my brain spins out. And maybe the sun cooked my brain like the ground up hamburger meat and egg sizzling on the griddle across the counter at the Lily Hot Bakery. Maybe the spray paint fumes corroded my skull like those batteries in the back of the shortwave radio that buzzed on my father's porch in the creaking summer afternoon.

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have some fun. Bottomless pit of blissful intermissions. Don't know what's at stake. Imposition, posing questions, second guessing every single step you take. Walking backwards, keep a trap of something captured in the rabbit snare you placed. Trying to grab it, get it, have it.

America's been around for 250 years. Drinking beer, eating hot dogs, driving monster trucks, and setting crap on fire. I love July 4th, but most importantly, it's a lot more than setting shit on fire this year. Here's a look at your concert calendar. We're Saturday. Yeah, lots of good live music coming up on Saturday. Of course, there's the Blues Fest going on at the waterfront, and among others, Jenny Don't and the Spurs are going to be there. Over at the Swan Dive, you can check out Grimace performing live. And there's a whole bunch of Radio Hot Tub bands performing at Ankeny Alley. Check out Alter Girl, Triple Lutz, Trans Panic, and Creature Party, and more at Ankeny Alley. That's all coming up on Saturday. Stay tuned to hear all the bands we just mentioned right here on Radio Hot Tub, the Sound of Portland.

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All of this merchandise can be found in your imagination. Now, we don't got any of that stuff, but we do have stickers. 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Where do you get them? Find Uncle Scotty. That's me. Out in the club somewhere, standing in front of the stage, blocking your view, and say, "Hey, Scotty, you got a Radio Hot Tub sticker? 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

0: I'm gonna crack. I could feel it on my edges. Not being believed, being told that doesn't happen, he would never do that. That PE teacher is a pillar of the community. But he's your father. It wasn't that bad.
1: But what were you wearing?
0: How much did you have
1: to drink?
0: Honey,
1: I don't have time for this.
0: I'm sure he didn't mean to hurt you.
1: Can't you just get it?

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1: Wait a second. Are you reporting is that girls don't like this?
2: They don't like catcalling.
1: Get the f*** out of here. Come on. We're just acknowledging that you did a good thing today getting up out of bed. Oh, sweetheart! Yo! She don't even know. She probably got headphones on.

America's been around for 250 years. Drinking beer, eating hot dogs, driving monster trucks, and setting crap on fire. I love July 4th, but most importantly, it's a lot more than setting shit on fire this year. Here's a look at your concert calendar for Saturday. Yeah, lots of good live music coming up on Saturday. Of course, there's the Blues Fest going on at the waterfront, and among others, Jenny Don't and the Spurs are going to be there. Over at the Swan Dive, you can check out Grimace performing live. And there's a whole bunch of Radio Hot Tub bands performing at Ankeny Alley. Check out Alter Girl, Triple Lutz, Trans Panic, and Creature Party, and more at Ankeny Alley. That's all coming up on Saturday. Stay tuned to hear all the bands we just mentioned right here on Radio Hot Tub, the Sound of Portland.

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0: Rock and roll tequila in hot tubs, yeah. And Uncle Scotty.

America's been around for 250 years. Drinking beer, eating hot dogs, driving monster trucks, and setting crap on fire. I love July 4th, but most importantly, it's a lot more than setting shit on fire this year. Here's a look at your concert calendar for Saturday. Yeah, lots of good live music coming up on Saturday. Of course, there's the Blues Fest going on at the Waterfront, and among others, Jenny Don't and the Spurs are going to be there. Over at the Swan Dive, you can check out Grimace performing live, and there's a whole bunch of Radio Hot Tub bands performing at Ankeny Alley. Check out Alter Girl, Triple Lutz, Trans Panic, and Creature Party, and more at Ankeny Alley. That's all coming up on Saturday. Stay tuned to hear all the bands we just mentioned right here on Radio Hot Tub, the Sound of Portland.

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Now, we don't got any of that stuff, but we do have stickers. 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

0: Don't you want to be just like those tire stores, mattress chains, insurance companies that all tell you that they have a special going on in celebration of America's 250th anniversary? I might as well do the same shit. 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

America's been around for 250 years. Drinking beer, eating hot dogs, driving monster trucks, and setting crap on fire. I love July 4th, but most importantly, it's a lot more than setting shit on fire this year. Here's a look at your concert calendar for Saturday. Yeah, lots of good live music coming up on Saturday. Of course, there's the Blues Fest going on at the Waterfront, and among others, Jenny Don't and the Spurs are going to be there. Over at the Swan Dive, you can check out Grimace performing live, and there's a whole bunch of Radio Hot Tub bands performing at Ankeny Alley. Check out Alter Girl, Triple Lutz, Trans Panic, and Creature Party, and more at Ankeny Alley. That's all coming up on Saturday. Stay tuned to hear all the bands we just mentioned right here on Radio Hot Tub, The Sound of Portland.

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0: Don't you want to be just like those tire stores, mattress chains, insurance companies that all tell you that they have a special going on in celebration of America's 250th anniversary? I might as well do the same shit. 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

0: Don't you want to be just like those tire stores, mattress chains, insurance companies that all tell you that they have a special going on in celebration of America's 250th anniversary? 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

life. It used to be easy, floating in the greasy grime all night. Not a care in the world, just fight, freeze, flight. And you didn't live long if you didn't choose right. The creature under your bed, turns out it's all in your head. But you don't want to turn out the light. Isn't that right? Then the world exploded. Civilization came along and we all got promoted. One of your new tasty tasks entails the mass production of masks. Funny how things change. Now even your own kind seem kind of strange. The tribe got smaller and they're living in squalor. This ain't exactly the home on the range.

chanter comes, drops faith in your cup. Now speak the truth, and you don't even have to back it up. But you'll be thirsty again, 'cause there's a crack in that thing and nothing stays in. The ones with the answers are excellent dancers. It's a world of comparison, be sure you don't do anything that's embarrassing. It's a world of perfection, I hope you're ready for a lot of rejection. And tails, scales, and fingernails offer no real protection from the creepies.

0: sorry, am I creeping you out? 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

0: about Portland. Your graffiti is far too positive. You go to the East Coast and see a burned out building and someone spray painted "Abandon All Hope." In Portland, it's the same building and it says "Follow Your Dreams."
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Downtown, where all the lights are bright. Downtown, actually they're not so bright. Downtown, don't step on those needles down there. I'm Uncle Scotty, it's Radio Hot Tub, and were you thinking about going downtown? Don't sing that song anymore. Here's a couple of shows happening downtown on Thursday. I'll let the bands do the singing from now on. I apologize. Skipping Red, Kelly's Olympian on Thursday, or When We Met, back from their tour, performing live at Dante's. That's all happening on Thursday. Stay tuned to hear all the bands we just mentioned right here on Radio Hot Tub, the Sound of Portland.

0: Hey, it's Uncle Scotty of Radio Hot Tub here in the glamorous Radio Hot Tub Studios. I'm the highly overpaid CEO of this radio company. 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

life. 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And you didn't live long if you didn't choose right. The creature under your bed, turns out it's all in your head. But you don't want to turn out the light. Isn't that right? Then the world exploded. Civilization came along and we all got promoted. One of your new tasty tasks entails the mass production of masks. Funny how things change. 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The tribe got smaller and they're living in squalor. This ain't exactly the home on the range. And you feel something creepy crawling into your brain. It's like a nightmare, but you're not sleepy. And the best of the best can't stand the strain. Know what I'm saying? Here's the refrain. If you don't feel right, it's

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The enchanter comes, drops faith in your cup. Now speak the truth and you don't even have to back it up. But you'll be thirsty again, 'cause there's a crack in that thing and nothing stays in. The ones with the answers are excellent dancers. It's a world of comparison. 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It's a world of perfection.

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0: 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Broken glass, broken hearts, even runaway shopping carts. 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

0: Hey, it's Uncle Scotty of Radio Hot Tub here in the glamorous Radio Hot Tub Studios. I'm the highly overpaid CEO of this radio company. 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Tell them that Uncle Scotty has a venereal disease. Whatever it takes to get people listening to the local Portland bands, spread the word somehow. Do it now. Do it right now. Got better ideas? 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You're doing a great job. Keep it up.
1: Goodbye.

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0: I'm Sophie, and we're girls in cages. You won't get Legionnaires from this hot tub, but you're gonna get super pretty.
1: Oh, yeah.
2: Oh, and it'll give you grip for her pleasure.

Downtown, where all the lights are bright. Downtown, actually they're not so bright. Downtown, don't step on those needles down there. I'm Uncle Scotty, it's Radio Hot Tub, and were you thinking about going downtown? Don't sing that song anymore. Here's a couple of shows happen downtown on Thursday. I'll let the bands do the singing from now on. I apologize. Skipping Red, Kelly's Olympian on Thursday, or When We Met, back from their tour, performing live at Dante's. That's all happening on Thursday. Stay tuned to hear all the bands we just mentioned right here on Radio Hot Tub, the Sound of Portland.

0: Don't you want to be just like those tire stores, mattress chains, insurance companies that all tell you that they have a special going on in celebration of America's 250th anniversary? I might as well do the same shit. 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
1: What did you think it was going to be?
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1: Is it as weird as you thought?
0: 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Your food's great. Everybody's super nice. And I love you all.

0: It's Uncle Scotty of Radio Hot Tub here in the glamorous Radio Hot Tub Studios. I'm the highly overpaid CEO of this radio company. 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Tell them that Uncle Scotty has a venereal disease. Whatever it takes to get people listening to the local Portland bands, spread the word somehow. Do it now. Do it right now. 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

0: Hey, it's Uncle Scotty of Radio Hot Tub here in the glamorous Radio Hot Tub Studios. I'm the highly overpaid CEO of this radio company. 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Tell them that Uncle Scotty has a venereal disease. Whatever it takes to get people listening to the local Portland bands, spread the word somehow. Do it now. 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You're doing a great job. Keep it up.
1: Goodbye.

America's been around for 250 years. Drinking beer, eating hot dogs, driving monster trucks, and setting crap on fire. I love July 4th, but most importantly, it's a lot more than setting shit on fire this year. Here's a look at your concert calendar for Saturday. Yeah, lots of good live music coming up on Saturday. Of course, there's the Blues Fest going on at the Waterfront, and among others, Jenny Don't and the Spurs are going to be there. Over at the Swan Dive, you can check out Grimace performing live. And there's a whole bunch of Radio Hot Tub bands performing at Ankeny Alley. Check out Alter Girl, Triple Lutz, Trans Panic, and Creature Party, and more at Ankeny Alley. That's all coming up on Saturday. Saturday. 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

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All of this merchandise can be found in your imagination. Now, we don't got any of that stuff, but we do have stickers. 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Where do you get them? Find Uncle Scotty. 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

Downtown, where all the lights are bright. Downtown, actually they're not so bright. Downtown, don't step on those needles down there. I'm Uncle Scotty, it's Radio Hot Tub, and were you thinking about going downtown? Don't sing that song anymore. Here's a couple of shows happen downtown on Thursday. I'll let the bands do the singing from now on. I apologize. Skipping Red, Kelly's Olympian, on Thursday. Or When We Met, back from their tour, performing live at Dante's. That's all happening on Thursday. Stay tuned to hear all the bands we just mentioned right here on Radio Hot Tub, the Sound of Portland.

Hey, it's Uncle Scotty of Radio Hot Tub here in the glamorous Radio Hot Tub Studios. I'm the highly overpaid CEO of this radio company. 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Tell them that Uncle Scotty has a venereal disease. Whatever it takes to get people listening to the local Portland bands, spread the word somehow. Do whatever it takes to get people listening to the local Portland bands, spread the word somehow. Do it now. Do it right now.

0: Downtown, where all the lights are bright. Downtown, actually they're not so bright. Downtown, don't step on those needles down there. I'm Uncle Scotty, it's Radio Hot Tub, and were you thinking about going downtown? Don't sing that song anymore. Here's a couple of shows happen downtown on Thursday.
1: Thursday.
0: I'll let the bands do the singing from now on. I apologize. Skipping Red, Kelly's Olympian, on Thursday. Or When We Met, back from their tour, performing live at Dante's. That's all happening on Thursday. 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